They all called him crazy. Said his mind was simple. They even talked of putting him away. 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

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The trouble all started with them phonograph records I bought her. Like, she thought Kitty Wells was a place a cat goes to get water.

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And that's not me judging you, that's just science. 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We'll be right back.

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Where's your conscience? Hey, what's the problem?

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So quick, we barely even noticed. But now it's plain to see that pretty soon there's gonna be not one country legend walking here among us. Like drive-in picture shows and the mom-and-pop stores, it kind of looks like they'll all be gone. Like a DJ when he plays.

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First thing you know, you start to fidget and fussing, nudging one another instead of discussing just how she wiggles when she walks and stuff like that and how fast them trucks will go.

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The most famous of all the voodoo queens that ever existed is Marie Laveau down in Louisiana. 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She's supposed to have a lot of magic potions.

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I've heard talking back before.

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My mama used to take me down to the Crossroad Church on Sunday. The deacon

as honest as the Northeast Arkansas Mississippi County bootlegger. Yeah, he was a good man. When he died, I cried for the Northeast Arkansas Mississippi County.

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I put that pretty thing upon my horse. 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

for the general store on a silly thing I seen. They make them in the city. It's called a magazine. I turned to page 32 and look at what I found.

There's questions we're always hearing everywhere we go, like, how do I cut a record or get on a country show? Well, it takes more than just ambition and three chords on an old guitar. There's a few more things you ought to learn to be a country star.

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kind of breakdown. Now the Bluegrass Quartet's going to sing for you folks here today, and Tom's the lead singer, and I sing tenor, and Blake sings the baritone, and old Tater Tate over there sings the bass. And this is a wonderful gospel song entitled, I Am Working on a Building.

0: Well, I was sitting in this beer joint out in Houston, Texas. Drinking some Colorado Kool-Aid. I was talking with some Mexicans. But we were sitting there talking.
1: Excuse me.
0: What?
1: What's Colorado Kool-Aid?
0: What's Colorado Kool-Aid?
1: Yes, sir.
0: Well, it's funny you'd ask that. But I'll tell you. It's a can of Coors beer. Brewed from a mountain stream. Yeah, it'll set your head on fire. Make your kidneys scream. Do you know, every beer joint you ever been in, there's some big mean drunk just ain't got no friend. And sure enough, he wants to fight. Yeah, the boy gonna whip everything in sight. Well, I saw this in coming. He had a big cold swallow of beer. Walked over and spit in my Mexican friend's ear. Well, that made my buddy real mad. That's like something he ain't never had. So he just jumped up and pulled out a big switchblade knife. Just like that, he began to slice. That big mean drunk stood there with a face full of tears. Looking down at the floor at one of his ears. He cut that thing off even with a sideburn right there. But now my buddy was a gentleman about this. And he walked over and picked his ear up and handed it back to him. He said, "Big man, let me tell you something. Next time you're out and feel like you want to spit a little beer, tell you what you do. Just open up your hand there and spit in your own ear. There ain't gonna be no trouble that way." What I heard him say. Then he said, "Ain't that right, big man? You got your ear there in your hand?" He was rubbing him a little, yeah. He said, "Ain't..." Ah, Jeff, he couldn't hear.
1: Well, why not?
0: Why not? Because he didn't have no ear. Not on that side of it. Hey-ho. Ain't that the truth? Now I'll tell you a little story about myself. A while back, I had to go away on a little vacation. All expenses paid. But I tell you, they didn't have no fences on that brochure I was reading. Once I got there, I seen there's a lot different there. A lot of fences. But before I went away, I wrote a song. And people seemed to like it. It's sort of...

0: play a certain kind of country. It's genuine, true, pure, natural, real country. Less talk. 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
1: Born like everyone, with a slate that's clean.

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I had my guitar on my back. When a stranger stopped beside me in an antique Cadillac.

front seat. You turned on the radio, and them sad old songs coming out of them speakers was solid country gold. Then I noticed the stranger was ghost white pale when he asked me for a

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He said, this is where you get off, boy, 'cause I'm going back to Alabama. As I stepped out of that Cadillac, I said, mister, many thanks. He said, you don't have to call.

Seriously, internet streaming will cure cancer and anything else that ails you. These statements have not been approved by the FDA. Grizzly internet streaming may cause diarrhea, suicidal thoughts, and ringing in the ears.

0: chickens before they die and the eggs before they hatch.
1: Now I was told at the Super Bowl when the crowd let out a roar, a big old back with a ball and a jack and he went on in to score. The coach recalled when he spiked the balls and forget the old cotton patch.

0: slugger's ball was heading for the wall, and it looked like a home run cloud. But the fielder's glove went high above and caught it for the final out. On the sporting page, he was all the rage when they asked him how he made that catch. But I sold him chickens before they died and the eggs before they hatched.
1: Now the boxing king climbed into the ring to fight for the title bout. But a right to the jaw was all he saw, and the ref was a counting him out.

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An old guru told him all he knew as he thumbed through his artifacts. You gotta sell them chickens before they die. And they

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1: The world's greatest treasure.
0: And I longed for fame and worldly acclaim. And a hunger for these things filled my very soul. But then you came along, and now I know I was wrong. For in your eyes I can see the greatest treasure in all the world, the treasure of your love.

0: all his kin. They would like to thank you folks for kindly dropping in. You're all invited back again to this locality to have a heaping helping of their hospitality. Beverly Hillbillies, that's what they call them now. Nice folks, y'all come back here. Yeah?
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1: They say don't go on Wolverton Mountain if you're looking for a wife, 'cause Clifton Clowers has a pretty young daughter. 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

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It's too lonesome down here below. It's just not right

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1: Husband comes in, he says, "Wife, turn down the radio, turn off the TV, listen to me. Let me tell you about my day." 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

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He was playing that old beat-up guitar of his to a dog that he called Jack. 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But boy, he made that old beat-up guitar sound like it cost a $100 bill, even though he'd lost four of his fingers working at a backwoods sawmill. I used to stand there in the darkness, and I'd listen while he played.

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And them cold black eyes stared down at me and my feet kind of shuffled in the sand. 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

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Country music. 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

0: it's her mind. 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
1: 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They play the real country.
0: Yeah, what is it? 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

of your conscience. I've been flushed from the bathroom of your heart. In the garbage disposal of your dreams, I've been ground up, dear. 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

0: get June Carter and the Tennessee Three back out right now. 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
1: I'd be very pleased to sing a song
0: with
1: you.
0: You look nice.
1: Thank you. I'm glad to be back in Folsom.
0: Well, I like to... I like to watch you talk.
1: I'm talking with my mouth. This way up here.

Now, me and Liz was out on our first date. We were sitting at a red light, having to wait. And this old boy walked up with a big possum grin and just opened the car door and got right in. And I thought, what kind of deal is this? Now, you know, the thing that was getting me the most was the way this old boy seemed to feel his oats. He was really getting under my skin just a-sitting over there with that big stupid grin. And I thought, what kind of deal is this? So I got to wondering about this friend of Liz, and I figured in a minute she'll tell me who he is. As we drove along, I thought, man, oh man, cause me and him and Liz is all three are holding hands. And I thought, what kind of deal is this? Now, I ain't too smart, but I can still see that this whole deal looked all fouled up to me. So I thought I'd better stop it, it was going too fur, cause she was hugging me and he was hugging her. And boy, I thought, what kind of deal is this? Well, I knowed it wasn't right, but what could I say? So I thought I just let it go along that way. But pretty soon I knowed it. I was out on a limb, cause I couldn't kiss her without kissing him. And boy, I thought, what kind of deal is this? So I stopped the car and I said, now look here, Liz, you better tell me who this guy is. She said, I don't know him. I thought he was your friend. I said, well, if you don't know him, what's he doing here then? But what kind of deal is this? So I grabbed him by the collar and I pulled him from the car and I said, man, I ain't never seen nobody like you are. How come you pull these kind of jokes? And he said, well, sometimes it works and sometimes it don't. And I thought, what kind of deal is this? Well, I dropped back my fist to hit him in the face. And he broke loose and run like a snake. And now here I stand just looking at Liz and both of us are wondering who this guy is. Now, what kind of deal do you think this is? I wish, if you find out, I wish you'd let me know, cause boy, I ain't never been mixed up before in my life.

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I've seen them come and I've seen them drink till they don't even know who they are. 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

Blackwater Hattie lived back in the swamp where strange green reptiles crawl. 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

Should you go first and I remain to walk the road alone, I'll live in memory's garden, dear, with happy days we've known. In spring, I'll watch for roses red when fades the lilac's blue. In early fall, when brown leaves call, I'll catch a glimpse of you. Should you go first and I remain to finish with the scroll, no lengthening shadows shall creep in to make this life seem droll. We've known so much of happiness, we've had our cup of joy, and memory is one gift of God that death cannot destroy. Should you go first and I remain, one thing I'd have you do, walk slowly down that long, lone path, for soon I'll follow you. I'll want to know each step you take that I may walk the same, for someday down that lonely road you'll hear me call. Yes, you'll hear me call your name. Beyond the sunset, oh glad reunion,

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And that's not me judging you, that's just science. 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We'll be right back.

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1: There's no place that I'd rather be than right here.

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Well, hello, my friends, and welcome to another great show of Country Legends Jukebox. 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My name is JD, and glad to be with you, and you're in for a doozy of a show today. Today, we're going to pay tribute to singer-songwriter Dickie Lee, who turned 90 years old last week. He was born Royden Dickie Lipscomb on September 21st, 1936 in Memphis, Tennessee. He would go on to have a pop career back in the 60s. Then he would turn his attention to country and have a string of hits and also write some great big hits in country music history. Coming up in a few moments, did you know that Dickie Lee wrote one of my favorite songs ever by Reba McEntire? You're the First Time I've Thought About Leaving. That's on the way next. First of all, on the pop scene back in 1962, Dickie Lee got his start with one of those tragedy songs of the 60s, a beautiful song called Patches.

There you go, Reba McEntire, one of my favorite songs by her, You're the First Time I've Thought About Leaving. And that was written by our birthday boy, Dickie Lee, and Carrie Chater wrote that song. Reba had an early hit with that song as well. So we're going to focus on 90 years of Dickie Lee today. Coming up, one more from the pop side. He had a smash back in 1962 after Patches with a song called I Saw Linda Yesterday. That's on the way, but first of all, it's your Inspiration Corner. We're going back to Charlie and Ira. The Louvin Brothers had some dynamite gospel music, and we're going to do one right now for Inspiration Corner, Nearer My God to Thee.

0: Our birthday boy, Dickie Lee from 1962. I saw Linda yesterday. He wrote that song with Alan Reynolds and had a big pop hit. We're going to hear his country stuff coming up in just a little bit. Did you know that our birthday boy, Dickie Lee, had a hand in an early George Strait song? Dickie Lee, Grand Ole Opry star Johnny Russell, and Tommy Rocco wrote Let's Fall to Pieces Together.
1: Pardon me.

0: He has had his handprints on a lot of country music over the last many, many decades. So he had some pop hits back in the 60s. In the early 70s, Dickie Lee turned his attention to country music. And coming up in a bit, we're going to have his first big country hit, which is on the way. And then George Jones will take center stage for Remake Heaven with a song written by Dickie Lee. 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
0: So Dickie Lee is 90 years old now, and he's turning his attention to country music with a great big hit in 71. It's coming your way right after this.

Welcome back, everybody, to our celebration of 90 years of Dickie Lee. Singer, songwriter, pop star, country star, wrote a lot of big hits. And coming up on Remake Heaven, Dickie Lee writes a massive number one for George Jones back in 1962. We'll have that for you coming up. Dickie Lee's Countryside took off in 1971 when he released a song that was also a pop hit that same year for Bonnie and Delaney. It was a top 10 country hit for Dickie Lee. Here's Never Ending Song.

remake heaven for this week, our buddy Dickie Lee wrote a monster hit for George Jones. She Thinks I Still Care was number one for 6 weeks in a row back in 1962. Now, the remake of the song would come a dozen years later in 1974 from Canadian songstress Anne Murray. And the only thing she did was change one word. She changed it from she to he. Here's Anne Murray.

That goes back to 1972 for Dickie Lee. It was the old Johnny and Jack classic called Ashes of Love, went in the top 10 in 72 for Dickie Lee. So Dickie Lee as a songwriter has had many number one hits. Here's one of them that he wrote as a songwriter. Doug Stone is one of those guys that has put out some really good music back in the late 80s, into the 90s, into the 2000s. And he took a song back in 1991 all the way to number one. Now, the song was written by our special guest, Dickie Lee. It was also written by legendary songwriter Bob McDill and Bucky Jones as well. They sat in Nashville in a studio and came up with the words, and luckily Doug Stone got a hold of this song, and it became a massive number one for him in 1991. I love this song. Dickie Lee, one of the songwriters on In a Different Light.

course, is Doug Stone. By the way, Dickie Lee was inducted into the Country Music Nashville Songwriters Hall of Fame back in 1995, and deservedly so. So Dickie Lee has had numerous number one hits that he wrote or co-wrote with other people in Nashville. But Dickie Lee only had one solo song go number one. And it's in the trend of it being on the pop side and on the country side as well. I'll tell you the story. We'll play the song coming up right after this.

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It's Country Legends Jukebox, show number 496, brought to you by BeHanFinancial.com. All right, we are paying tribute today to singer-songwriter Dickie Lee, who turned 90 years old last week. Did you know that he wrote the very first number one hit for John Schneider called I've Been Around Enough to Know? Dickie Lee wrote that. We'll hear John Schneider coming up in just a little bit. So back in the mid-70s, Dickie Lee would have his only number one solo hit. And it's one of those songs that deals with your emotions, puts a lump in your throat when you listen to it. It was a pop hit the same year for Austin Roberts, but Dickie Lee had his only number one hit in the country music scene as a solo artist with a song called Rocky.

0: Schneider's very first number one hit, I've been around enough to know, 1984, written by our birthday boy, Dickie Lee. That song also, by the way, was an early hit for Joel Saunier on the Cajun side many, many years before that. All right, we're up to songs I thought should have been a hit. I'll never forget when I was sitting at my desk opening mail and I saw this record in the package, and it was called Let's Talk Dirty in Hawaiian, and it was by the Wild Jimbos. Well, I did some research, and the Wild Jimbos consisted of Jim Sailstrom, who was a member of Dolly Parton's band, Jim Ratz, and Jimmy Ibbotson from the Nitty Gritty Dirt Band, the front man for the Dirt Band for many, many years. They had this group called Wild Jimbos, and they were just a lot of fun. And they had a song out back in 91 that we used to play. We got requests all the time for it, called Let's Talk Dirty in Hawaiian. It should have been bigger than it was. See if you can remember this song from the Wild Jimbos.
1: Well, I packed my bags and bought my silver ticket to the land of tall palm trees. Aloha, oh, Milwaukee.

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0: So I'm going to kick off hour number two in just a couple of moments with a Dickie Lee song. I was 12 years old when it came out, and I used to sit and bawl my eyes out every time I listened to the song. I'm going to see if you can remember it. Maybe you'll shed a tear with me. Hour number two of Country Legends Jukebox comes up next.
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This is show number 496. We're creeping up to show number 500 in just a little bit. We are paying tribute today to singer-songwriter Dickie Lee, who turned 90 years old last week, born September 21st, 1936, in Memphis, Tennessee. He had a hit song 50 years ago, back in 1976. I was 12 years old at the time. The very first time I heard this song on the radio, I knew I had to walk uptown and buy the 45 and have. And every single time I would listen to this song in my room, I would break down crying because of the emotion involved in the song. And I think you're going to remember it, and it probably will bring a tear to your eye as well. In our tribute to the 90th birthday of Dickie Lee from 50 years ago, here's Dickie Lee and

These shows say they play classic country, but they don't. But we do. We play everything from the mid-1940s through the 1980s. Songs you love, but may have forgotten about. This is Country Legends Jukebox with J. Dean.

From the movie Honeysuckle Rose, that's Willie Nelson on the road again. That was a date movie for me, by the way. Took my sweetie pie in high school to see Willie Nelson and Diane Cannon in Honeysuckle Rose. Great soundtrack, by the way. Welcome to your Forgotten 45. We call this the Forgotten 45 because it was probably a big hit, and over time it's kind of been forgotten about. And it's also one of those hard-to-find songs if you're looking for it. It, of course, is Johnny Wright from Johnny and Jack. This is after Jack Anglin died. And in 1965, he would take a song to number one for 3 weeks in a row. And the song was written by a young songwriter by the name of Tom T. Hall. Your Forgotten 45 is Johnny Wright and Hello Vietnam.

Great Buck Owens and the Buckaroos rolling in my sweet baby's arms. Well, here's a young lady that is part of country music history. Her dad was a megastar in the business. Mel Tillis was her dad. This is Pam Tillis. Don't tell me what to do.

All right, we are paying tribute today to singer-songwriter Dickie Lee, who had a brilliant career in music. He was on the pop scene back in the 60s. He has written some tremendous country songs, and he's had a whole bunch of hits on the country charts as well. When we come back, another one of his solo songs that went into the top 10. More from Dickie Lee coming up next.

0: 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It's Country Legends Jukebox. My name is JD, and our show brought to you by my dear friend Pamela at BehanFinancial.com. We're paying tribute today to Dickie Lee. Coming up in a matter of moments, 1973 hit for Barbara Fairchild, the Teddy Bear Song, is coming up shortly. First of all, back to Dickie Lee, celebrating his 90th birthday last week. He had a big hit in country music with a song that was written by the great Razzie Bailey. And this song talked about a whole lot of tears. How many? We'll let Dickie Lee tell you.
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are preserving the history of country music. We are keeping the greatest music in the world alive. 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

What an absolutely awesome song, the Teddy Bear Song. That, of course, is Barbara Fairchild from 1973. We're paying tribute today to Dickie Lee, who turned 90 years old last week. He's in the Nashville Songwriters Hall of Fame in the class of 1995, and rightfully so, because he has written so many big hits like this next song. Dickie Lee, a songwriting legend, teamed up with Bob McDill, another songwriting legend, and wrote a song that Waylon Jennings would release as a single but wouldn't really have that big of a hit. But then a few years later, Dave Ann Sugar picks up this song and gives Dickie Lee another number one songwriting hit. Which song? This one. Well,

0: awesome. Linda on my mind, Conway Twitty. We opened up this segment with a song by Dickie Lee called 9,900,999 Tears that was written by Razzie Bailey. We're going to close the segment with one from Razzie Bailey. 1981 hit called She Left Love All Over Me.
1: Her lips were soft, her lips were warm, her kiss burns deep inside of me. Her touch was gentle,

0: 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Our show today brought to you by my dear friend Pamela with BehanFinancial.com. 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
0: Coming up, one more solo hit for Dickie Lee from 1980. It's a song you probably didn't even know existed, but you know the song because it was a monster pop hit back in 1980. And a couple of songs written by Dickie Lee are yet to come. Stick around.
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0: All right, welcome to the final segment of our tribute to singer-songwriter Dickie Lee, who turned 90 years old last week, born in Memphis, Tennessee, September 21st, 1936. Prolific songwriter and singer, pop star, country star, you name it, this guy did everything. The final song that we are going to do by Dickie Lee, you may not have known that the song even existed because it didn't do well on the charts, although I do remember country radio playing it. It was back in 1980. The reason I know that is because this song was a massive number one pop song for a brand new band from Australia back in 1980 called Air Supply. And Dickie Lee and Kathy Burdick had the country version of a song called Lost in Love. Check this out.

It's all about the memories. The songs that bring back the memories of the days gone by. Let's hear another classic on Country Legends Jukebox with JD.

1987 and became Charley Pride's 19th number one hit. And it was also a songwriting number one hit for Dickie Lee and Waylon Holyfield. That's Charley Pride and I'll Be Leaving Alone. So even in the 90s, Dickie Lee was writing songs and having hit records. This one was a monster big one for him. This was written by Dickie Lee, Danny Mayo, and Karen Staley. Tracy Byrd took it to number one. It's The Keeper of the Stars.

We are going to end our show from Common Thread, the Songs of the Eagles. Here comes Tanya Tucker and the Eagles classic, Already Gone.

0: There goes Tanya Tucker singing the Eagles. We are inching closer and closer to show number 500, believe it or not. We're just a few weeks away from that, so stick around. We'll have more fun. And as old Hank Williams used to say, if the good Lord's willing and the creek don't rise, I'll see you again next week for a brand new show. Country Legends Jukebox is a Ty Mitch production.
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2: That's exciting news.

years, my head hurt bad, so the doctor checked me and he shook his head. He said, I'm sorry to tell you, but your body's outlived your brain. He said, I know this doctor in New York, son, and he'll fix you right up with a brand new one. So the head doctor met me when I stepped down off of the train. He said, we had this bank robber killed last night. His body shot, but his brain's all right. I'll give you a transplant, boy, and you'll be okay. I got my new brain in and I was feeling great. I went right back to Nashville with no headache, but something strange happened when I walked in the bank one day.

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I said, "No, ma'am, I'm the Manhattan Flash, and I am the best bank robber in New York." Now, the other night, Roy Acuff called me. He said, "John, I'd like for you to do the opera." So I went out on the stage, but I couldn't sing. I got into half a verse of I Walked the Line, and something snapped in this head of mine. I yelled, "Stick 'em up! Give me your money, your watches, and rings." Well, I called New York and talked to that brain quack. I said, "Doc, I've got to have my old brain back." He said, "I'm sorry there, Mr. Cash, but I can't do that." He said, "I put your brain in a chicken last Monday. He's singing your songs and making lots of money. And I got him signed to a 10-year recording contract." Now, friends, if you see me walking down the street, remember what you see ain't necessarily me. And if I try to hold you up, don't pay me no mind. But when you got 10 bucks that you can blow, you ought to catch that Johnny Chicken show. He's doing fairs and concert dates all up and down the line.

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"Well, I don't pay any income tax. You don't pay tax on money you steal. 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

If it sounds country, man, that's what it is. It's a country song. Yeah, okay. Well, 1, 2, 3, 4. 1, 2, 3, 4. Busted flat in Baton Rouge and heading for the trains.

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These statements have not been approved by the FDA. Grizzly internet streaming may cause diarrhea, suicidal thoughts, and ringing in the ears.

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Country music. Well, that proves it. There's no intelligent life out there after all. 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